which we rely on to be strong, just to carry on doing what we do best all day long. Well, best I guess just to keep Rick in check and make sure you watch every step that you take. Well, to make everything alright, more like a peaceful world in the sunlight.

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The afterworld. A world of never-ending happiness. 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

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When you wanna take a bite, please, oh baby, please, you beg, you want, you say, you got to get some. Caught up in the charm that I laid on, thinking now there's nowhere to run. Just another fish to bit the worm on a hook of my line. Yeah, I keep many females longing for a chance to win my heart with SEX and plenty.